0: Woman Kane Brown, it's Country Nights Live. So what is one of his biggest regrets?
1: It's not even Batman no more. I hate this tattoo. I mean, I'm actually grateful because my shirt stays on a lot more than what my team always tries to get me to take my shirt off. I can't stand this tattoo on my chest. It started when I was 18. It's been a cover-up 3 times. I've been trying to get this done since I was 18. Now it's turned into a hawk.
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1: Thomas Rhett and Jordan Davis popped up on season 2 of Netflix's Ransom Canyon. If you missed it, they showed up in episode 7 playing themselves, performing Thomas's hit, Ain't a Bad Life, at a festival that ends up being a big part of the storyline. The showrunner said both guys were all in and fit the small town vibe perfectly. And Netflix even shared an extended version of the scene online. Megan Maroney just revealed her own show must go on moment. 3 songs into her Bourbon and Beyond set, the back of her dress popped open and she had nothing on underneath. She grabbed her agent's jersey during a quick guitar swap and finished the show without missing a beat. Between Megan and Ella Langley's recent wardrobe saves, maybe every country star needs an emergency jersey backstage. And Carly Pearce says she loves kids, but being a mom was never her dream. She's honest that she doesn't want children and thinks we should normalize that. Though she still believes in love and hopes to get married again someday, calling her first marriage her startup marriage. That's your Country Nights Live news update. I'm Bev Rainey.
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0: 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So what do you think the most redneck thing he's ever done is?
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15: 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We're down here having a good time. 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

0: 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It's Country Nights Live. Here he is talking about his son.
1: 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At least I do right now. You know, maybe, I don't know what I'll think in 5 years, but it's funny right now.
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1: That was one of the first things we did together was go fishing his lake, you know, down south of Nashville. And we had a great time. He's such an easy dude to hang out with, you know. And him growing up in Georgia, I mean, we grew up the same way, so we immediately hit it off. And probably that fishing trip is why he was the first person I sent this song to when I wrote it. Knowing his passion for that and also the type of music that he likes and touring with him, those relationships are how these things happen. It's always really organic and just through friendships.
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0: get to drinking Zach John King on Country Nights Live. I love that Luke Bryan's the one who told him he's going to be playing at the Grand Ole Opry.
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0: Whiskey Drink is Jason Aldean on Country Nights Live. When he first got to Nashville, they wanted him to dress kind of like a boy band member.
1: I do know at the time, Nashville was a little bit of a different game. You had a lot of boy bands that were hot. So they were trying to, you know, make artists sort of look like a boy band member. I'd always wore boots and jeans, and it was like, you know, take the hat off. And I just wasn't that guy. I wasn't comfortable doing that stuff, and I was dropped from the label. It was hard. When you get dropped from a record company, you're almost kind of like blacklisted. All the other labels are like, all right, well, something's wrong. You know, he must have got dropped for a reason.
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1: Thomas Rhett and Jordan Davis popped up on season 2 of Netflix's Ransom Canyon. If you missed it, they showed up in episode 7 playing themselves, performing Thomas's hit, Ain't a Bad Life, at a festival that ends up being a big part of the storyline. The showrunner said both guys were all in and fit the small town vibe perfectly. And Netflix even shared an extended version of the scene online. Megan Maroney just revealed her own show must go on moment. 3 songs into her Bourbon and Beyond set, the back of her dress popped open and she had nothing on underneath. She grabbed her agent's jersey during a quick guitar swap and finished the show without missing a beat. Between Megan and Ella Langley's recent wardrobe saves, maybe every country star needs an emergency jersey backstage. And Carly Pierce says she loves kids, but being a mom was never her dream. She's honest that she doesn't want children and thinks we should normalize that. Though she still believes in love and hopes to get married again someday, calling her first marriage her startup marriage. That's your Country Nights Live news update. I'm Bev Rainey.
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This might be one of my favorite songs I'm playing for you right now. There's just something like, I don't know, it gets me in the feels every time I hear it. Ella Langley with Love and Life Again.

0: Luke Bryan's Country and She Knows It on Country Nights Live. We've got Tucker Wetmore coming up next by request. He has got a super, super profound respect for Thomas Rhett.
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0: Be careful what you wish for. My name's Justin. This is the Overnight Ride. Every 4 years, I watch gymnastics on the Olympics. And the floor exercises, they're on those bouncy mats. I've always wanted to run into one. You know, they do the flips and tricks. They bounce. It looks fun. Stumbled into one over the weekend. I went to a fitness class with one of my friends. It's group fitness. So you have little stations. You rotate. And you do that for 45 minutes or so. When we get there, I realize in the studio, most of the floor is basically one of those bouncy mats from the Olympics. I am ecstatic now. I'm going to hate the workout, but at least I'll get to bounce on one of these things a little bit. So the teacher, the instructor, tells us we have to do power rolls, which is where you get in kind of a fetal position, you roll backwards, and when you roll forwards up to your feet, you stand up and you jump up. My knees, not made for that. My body type, not made for this. So I try it on my first try. I go up, I get halfway on my feet, I trip on my own foot, I bounce backwards. I fall so hard, I bounce up from the bouncy mat, back up to my feet, fall forward, land flat on my face, bounce back up. It is a boom-boom. I am a 6 foot over 300-pound man. Those bouncy mats are made for gymnasts. Be careful what you wish for. The entire class saw them. I'm glad they're all strangers, but I will never live this down.
1: 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The Overnight Ride will be right back.
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5: There are lots of things you can measure to get an idea of how healthy you are at any given moment. Temperature, heart rate, blood pressure, just to name a few. But how about how healthy you will be and how long you're likely to live? According to a new study out of the University at Buffalo, two simple strength tests are pretty accurate at predicting longevity in older women. One is hand grip strength, and the other is how quickly people can stand up from a seated position without using their arms. By the way, I remember interviewing former President Jimmy Carter when he was quite old and being really impressed how he just popped out of the chair without using his arms. Not a lot of older people can actually do that. But I think the message here is that maintaining strength as you age is going to help you perform everyday activities, but also help you avoid injury and stay independent. I'm Dr. Sanjay Gupta, helping you live a better life.
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3: A better life with Dr. Sanjay Gupta.
4: They say consistency is key, but sometimes you just gotta switch it up. A new study out of Harvard School of Public Health found that varying your exercise routine could add years to your life. What exercise someone did didn't matter much. What did matter was that all the exercises together worked all the muscle groups in their body. Now, an added benefit to changing things up is it can help you push through the plateau effect. That's when your body gets so efficient at doing something that you actually stop getting better at it. And we know from previous research that specializing in any one sport at a young age can make someone actually more prone to injury. And as experts we talk to point out, even elite athletes switch up things with their workouts, making sure to target strength, cardio, flexibility, balance, and doing that every single week. I'm Dr. Sanjay Gupta, helping you live a better life.
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We'll be right back.

0: Yeah.
1: Okay.
0: No, I'm just, that's just the way it is.
1: So here's what he
0: said. You're the voice, make fun of her.
2: Well, but you encourage me.
1: Yeah. Here's a Texas text that was basically what he was saying. Doug Travis said, Rick, two things. Because another thing broke out of the darkness and the demonic activity of Las Vegas. He goes, let me tell you, and exactly what Hobie did.
0: Mm-hmm.
1: He said, we have done it. Mm-hmm. He said, first time I reluctantly went with a group of guys. And by the way, when I heard the group, I should have been invited to that, by the way. But anyway, so.
2: I knew you wouldn't go.
1: Right. So he said, we went and came back and talked about the experience so much that we then had to go back with our wives. Because our wives were like, well, how did we miss that?
0: Mm-hmm.
1: He said, you go, you do the whole Venetian package.
0: Mm-hmm.
1: They even pick you up at the airport.
2: Yeah, I know.
1: He said, and then you go, you stay there, walk from the Venetian into the Sphere.
2: Right. Never
1: get into the darkness of Las Vegas.
2: Nope.
1: And he said, and then you have one night where you go to the concert, one night you have dinner there, then you go home.
2: That's it.
1: And he said, but it is irrelevant what band is in that place. He said, that's irrelevant. Here's a guy in Texas said, I would go see David Lee Roth there.
0: I think David Lee would screw it up.
3: Yeah, right. Well, he would.
1: He said, you're going to the Sphere. Who cares who the band is?
0: Yeah, it's more about the experience, because, frankly,
1: they're going to look like tiny little mm-hmm. insects on the stage.
3: Yeah.
1: He said, to sit in that place, the seats are comfortable. If you do the Venetian package, it's zero hassle. And he said, they even take you back to the airport, Rick. Let me say that again.
0: Yeah.
1: They pick you up. They put you in their hotel. They walk in the Sphere. You come back out. You get back in the vehicle, go back to the airport, you leave.
2: And look, the transportation, they know why you're there because of what you booked.
1: Mm-hmm.
2: And whenever Hobie and Mary Catherine got in the suite van, it had Backstreet Boys playing. And,
1: nice.
2: They drop you off at the door. You walk in. And he said, now, where you sit is crucial. Because if you get too low, well, now you're seeing the band, but they still look tiny. And then you're looking up, and you can't really sit down. Everybody stands up down there. They went back, and where he was sitting in the chairs, you feel everything. It's like you can feel the bass.
1: Yeah.
2: You can feel everything. So it's like a whole new experience, and it's more eye level with all the video and stuff. It's really
1: Well, that's
2: cool.
1: What Doug said, Rick, you got to come off. You're going to a concert. You're going to see this place. He said, there is nothing that I've ever experienced that's on the planet right now from an entertainment standpoint that was as visually and audibly unbelievable, mind-blowing than the Sphere. He said, the Sphere is what you're going to see.
0: Can you imagine?
1: He said, just go see anything there.
0: Mm-hmm.
1: He goes, of course, I can't be that guy. I've got to go see something I at least want to hear.
0: Yeah.
1: But he said, the sound is excellent.
0: Mm-hmm.
1: He said, much better than when you go to an arena. He said, the sound is excellent. The visuals are excellent. So he said, don't get into this concert purist mode. Get into the I've got to go experience the Sphere mode. And you're just getting in and out of Vegas. You're not getting involved in anything else.
2: Right. That's it. That's what they did.
1: So he agreed with Hobie. He said it doesn't matter. He said, did I see the Eagles? I did. He goes, was it the Eagles that I was entertained by? Not really. It was the Sphere.
2: Yeah.
1: He said, because I've seen the Eagles before.
3: Okay.
2: Hobie, you missed it, but Mary Catherine talked Hobie to going back the second night. They were there.
1: He went twice.
2: He went twice.
1: I know.
3: Wow. Hey, you're there? You're there.
2: Sunday.
3: So I was in defense of Hobie, I guess. I was looking up the Sphere. It has around 20,000 seats, or about 20,000 capacity, if you're including people standing. I was like, so I bet they have like at least one speaker per person because you hear about how many speakers are behind all the display. I'm like, ooh, I bet they even have like one per person. That would be crazy. They have 167,000 individually amplified loudspeaker drivers packed into that place.
0: That's insane. In the
3: so
0: world
3: you have
0: built this thing.
1: You know, it's never made a profit.
3: No.
0: But who comes up with this and goes, I got an idea?
3: Yeah.
0: Wow.
3: Mm-hmm. Yeah, there you go. So, I bet the sound is a lot better than any stadium. Frankly, a lot of times stadiums sound not the best.
0: It's terrible.
2: He said it's unbelievable.
1: You know, I know y'all about to tell me to marry Riley Green because I've gone all in on Riley Green. But anyway, he said that he did a stadium tour with Luke Combs, and he said it was not a good experience. He said the stadium things, I know it sounds good that you can set out of the stadium. He goes, but it's such a bad experience.
0: as far as sound,
1: sound and everything.
2: What about the Red Rocks versus the Sphere?
1: The Red Rocks, I would rather, I think, go to, but the problem is this.
0: Yeah.
1: And I saw people, you know, it's something Post Malone tried to do in Edmonton. People running from their lives on weather. Is I hate having to deal with weather.
0: Yeah. When
1: an outside venue, you're constantly worried about the weather. Mm-hmm. But I know Red Rocks is an incredible experience, and we interviewed Chris Tomlin, and he said, Rick, Speedy, guys, y'all have to go.
0: Mm-hmm.
1: And so I would like to do that, but it'd have to be a perfect weather situation. Outdoor venues and the weather, it always brings angst.
0: Yeah.
1: You know, I hope the weather works out.
3: Let me say something. I got to say, Red Rocks is really cool, but I don't think it's as cool as the Sphere. I've been to Red Rocks.
1: You have? Okay.
3: I have, and it's really cool, but yeah. You're just like, okay, these are some big Red Rocks.
1: You're right.
0: No, I agree with you. Anybody that says that's it, no.
1: It's not one of the wonders of the world.
3: The Sphere is, I can't believe what it is.
1: All right, let me ask you this.
3: And I want to check it out.
1: I want to ask you a band question. So you think people that play there, let's go to the biggest of the big, the Eagles. So when the Eagles show up at the Sphere, with all that Adler just mentioned, does my sound man have to do all that, or do we always use the people that do the Sphere all the time?
3: The Sphere is actually providing a lot of even the art, too, so they're going to have to provide the technical direction in a lot of ways.
1: So our sound crew's got that date off. We're, like on tour,
3: I think they work together. I would say they work together. Okay. It's like, all right, gang, let's figure this thing out. And I think that there's, to some extent, a lot of that, but at the Sphere, it has to be times 100 as far as the prep and everything like that. But the Sphere generates a lot of all that video content that you see, because they're like, we're kind of the only ones that know how this screen, this bubble screen works.
1: So your screen guys might be talking to them, but they're not running it. And your sound guy may be talking to them about the set and what we're going to play, but they're not running it, because it'd be like me going, hey, I'm the tour bus driver, but now they want me to fly a plane.
3: Right.
1: Okay?
0: Yeah. Right.
1: Right. So I can tell you where we need to get, but I can't fly that plane.
3: Yeah.
1: Right?
3: Yeah, absolutely.
1: Okay.
3: But the, wow. Mm-hmm. So Hobie went twice. Backstreet Boys twice.
2: Yeah. Well, that's actually,
1: now total of three.
3: Total of three. Right. But okay.
2: And also went with the sound. Now, there could be some, you know, one-offs, but it seems like most people that go there stay there, like, for not a residency, but they go constant shows.
3: Well, there's so much work ahead of time. You can't do an impromptu set. It's like every single song is...
1: Yeah. We'll be back.
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0: Because that'll bring the fat out.
1: Okay.
2: Yeah. And don't say it'll give you sores.
1: Eagle meat.
2: People.
0: Yeah.
1: And it'll give you sores. Like you're soaring.
0: No. Terrible idea.
1: The meat of the eagle.
0: Terrible idea.
1: Okay.
0: Guys, I hate the
1: ground up eagle.
0: The
1: no.
0: Hit,
1: no. All right. Sorry.
0: The hits keep coming. We have a devoted listener of this show who also has a food truck called Chuck Wagon. His name's Chuck.
2: That's pretty fun.
3: That's,
0: and he says that when we get back from vacation, whenever we get a day, that he will come up here and he will make food for us.
1: Awesome.
2: Bring it on, Wagon.
1: So, let's do this.
3: I'll go ahead and drag the brew bar up here and
2: you
3: we'll just
2: got
3: have
2: to.
3: It on.
2: Yeah. Yes. I think because we'll all be so giddy on the Friday of college football season starting, you need to have it up.
0: Food truck Friday.
1: Yeah.
0: Different
2: food trucks come up.
0: Yeah, and we start out with Chuck Wagon and Brew Bar in the Eagle's Nest.
2: And we get Austin whereabouts. We can hit them all.
0: Oh yeah. Bring them all.
2: And then but the coffee standard.
0: That's right.
2: Hers.
4: Listen, I got even these. I can't explain it. Where it seals it up, and it's like you buy it, it's sealed, and you pop the lid, and it's iced coffee. It's really good.
1: Oh,
0: what are you talking about?
4: It's some kind of new equipment they've
0: got. You're talking about like iced coffee, like you drinking a can of beer?
4: Yeah, but okay. I mean, it's sealed, and you pop the top.
0: I've never heard of this.
4: They make it and put it in. It's really.
0: I've never heard of this.
4: Oh, I'm telling you.
0: Sounds
4: good. Brew bar is on cutting.
2: I'm going to ask you to go back and write some things down.
1: Yeah, you're giving us very vague information.
4: Well, I don't know that
0: much. Greg, you're reckless with the brew bar.
4: I'm trying to think of things.
2: Lily just send us a breakdown of it all.
4: Look, they just hand me stuff and go, drink this. What's that taste like?
0: I know.
4: Pretty good.
0: The marketing.
1: Pretty good.
0: The marketing. How about the marketing should be Lily should just text whatever she wants to me.
4: Oh, she will.
0: To me.
1: Yes.
0: Not you.
4: Yeah, that's perfect.
0: Yeah, we all have roles. This is not yours.
4: But she's got the trailer like she likes it, everything, you know.
1: Okay.
4: Want to make a few changes. All that's happened. Then you got to go. Health department's got to sign off on everything. Yeah. And then you're ready to launch.
0: Someone's also thrown up for Adler's future food truck, Adler's Magic Meat, and I'm going to say no to that
1: one. No.
2: That's not
1: good either.
2: I find nothing wrong with that.
0: Listen, what do you think about this one? Eagle's Talon.
1: Yeah.
0: The deadly talon.
1: It'll get your hooks in you and make you bleed.
0: No.
2: What if that was riding on the back?
1: What even is this business?
0: If you want to bleed, call 200.
1: Yeah. And it'll give you sores.
0: No. I'm telling you, you're going to have a problem with sores.
1: Okay. All right. Eagle's meat and sores all out. Okay. All right.
0: Greg, your minions, I can't believe you're talking about iced coffee.
4: It ain't bad.
0: I know.
4: But now, do I start my day off with an iced coffee? No, I don't. I start mine off with a black, regular coffee.
0: Right.
4: But there's plenty of other stuff out there in the coffee world that is actually really good.
0: Mm-hmm. You could call your food truck after it the Dadler.
1: Mm. Yeah.
2: Oh. Yeah.
1: Hey, and somebody mentioned, I wonder what
0: if you named it Explosive Diarrhea? Eddie Van Brisket.
1: Brisket Van Adler, something. Yeah.
4: Brisket Van Adler.
1: Yeah. Edie Van. No, that's stupid. No. Hey, real quick, somebody mentioned, I wonder what Adler's budget is for meat, but he sure is buying a bunch of meat. Let me tell you this. That brisket was. It's because brisket's expensive. You buy, like, if you buy it from a store,
0: about Adler's meat,
1: you buy it from a whatever.
0: He said, if you buy it. Well, where did you get yours?
1: If you cook it.
0: If you really want it from a
1: barbecue restaurant.
0: Greg, if you really want it, Gene, just steal it.
4: Yeah, I'll tell you what, Gene. Steal it and don't cook it.
1: So that's how I'm doing this. Got a pretty good gig.
2: Yeah.
1: No, it was, I'll be straight up, it was a $77 full brisket.
2: What?
1: But one,
0: no
1: two,
0: pun intended.
1: I
0: know, but I got
1: but
0: it.
1: But 1, 2, 3, 4. That's 4 breakfasts this morning. I have had 5 meals from it already. 6, 7. I've had 7 meals from it already. What is that? 12. So we're over 12, and I haven't even gotten to halfway through this brisket.
0: Oh yeah.
1: So when you
0: cook it
1: yourself, yeah, and all I'm putting on there is salt and pepper, so there's really no real overhead.
0: And them jalapenos.
1: The lump charcoal isn't really expensive. It is very efficient with that. I do think about those things. The pork shoulders for $33, you can get 300 pork sandwiches. Pork is so cheap when you cook it yourself. Of course, it takes 14 hours to do it, so I get
0: That's
1: it.
0: That's all right.
1: But
0: 14 hours.
1: It is insane. I have had to freeze every single pork butt I've done because I've got so much meat. I'm like, I've been eating pork for a week, and I'm not even halfway through this, so I've got a freezer full of frozen pork.
0: Easy on over, easy on over-porking.
4: A smaller version.
1: Right. No, I need to. It's and it's like $30 and it's like as big as my torso.
0: Oh, yeah.
1: It's a shame. It's crazy.
0: Wow.
1: So, I do think about, you got to think about all that stuff.
0: Well, it sounds like a good investment to me.
1: It really is.
2: Could you turn your van into a food truck?
1: I could serve it out of it easily, because I can stand up in there because it's six,
0: you're gonna be
1: six
0: the
1: inside
0: bar?
1: There. Yeah. It's six inside the van, so I got about an inch of clearance, I think, if I'm measuring right.
0: Yeah, you probably are.
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0: Enjoying every minute of it. Thanks for being with us today, America. Vox Seats coming up a little bit later on. So we continue to work through. Now let's hit a few updates. I mean, we did some sports stuff in earlier in the program, but a couple of stories that are out there today from a newsy standpoint. Like I said, we won't really bog down on any of them. I am watching the fun that all the those that are willing to be comedic involving Fauci, Babylon Bee can't get enough of it. But did you love the one I sent you from Babylon Bee yesterday about travel ball?
2: Oh, did I?
0: Was that not a dandy?
2: It was gold. They never miss, and they definitely didn't miss on that one.
0: Babylon Bee, $200,000 spent on travel ball finally paying off with son's $500 college scholarship. Golly, that's good. That is good right there.
2: And if you have ever done it or in it, you know what you
0: baby.
2: You know.
0: It is.
2: You
0: don't know. I didn't do travel baseball, but I did travel across.
2: Yeah, travel any competitive sport, and you know.
0: I remember looking at the summer going, looks like our summer not only is not going to have any free time for us to vacation, our summer is going to cost us a fortune.
2: Yeah.
0: How about I paid for a vacation, just didn't get to go on one?
2: Mm.
0: Do you remember those?
2: We used to call them playcations, yeah.
0: Sure. And I always, like I said a thousand times, I always felt bad for the kid that's not playing. I'm like, well, his whole summer's ruined. You know, if you have siblings.
2: The sibling. Okay.
0: Yeah, you know what I mean? It's like getting to travel around going, okay, so this is my summer, tournaments. Okay, great. Mm. They are very expensive, but that's a funny one. But Fauci is the focus right now, and
2: he's a good
0: boy, isn't he something? So the more
2: Biden just gave him a life pass just with his pardon.
0: Can somebody help me with how did we end up with his journal?
1: Yeah, it was leaked.
0: It
1: was leaked. I don't know exactly who leaked
0: it. Yeah, that's right. Yesterday we said there was a person who leaked it. He opened up about his relationships with various media personalities in a series of controversial, we keep calling it diary entries. Can we please say journal? A man doesn't have a diary.
1: It's a diary with Fauci.
0: Okay.
2: Speedy, you still journaling? I've never journaled.
0: You know, by the way, I was told early in life to journal, but I just can't.
4: Mm. I can't.
0: Right. I
2: do need a daily journal on you, though. Mm-hmm. That would be nice. Really? Today, Greg said this. Mm-hmm.
0: Yeah, I'd have an entry or two every day after working with all three of you, I'll tell you that.
1: Sure.
0: But anyway, he says now there's a spotlight that says some of these that were released on Saturday, here it is, by Senate Homeland Security Committee Chairman Rand Paul, who got it somehow on the leak. It shows the doctor's role during the COVID-19 crisis through conversations with Trump, governors, world leaders, media appearances, and his personal observations on the pandemic in 2020. The stunning entries revealed that Fauci made fast friends with members of the liberal media who were tasked with covering the pandemic. His closest media ally appeared to be CNN anchor Jake Tapper, who is mentioned, by the way, in his diary or journal 41 times.
4: Wow, they were buddies.
0: So he and the Tapster.
1: Watch it. Liked old Tapper.
0: Tapper texts Fauci, making fun of rival cable news hosts and other doctors. Tapper called to check on Fauci after an appearance on his show that irked Trump supporters. Jake wanted to make sure that the interview did not cause me any problems, Fauci wrote. He also gushed that he was forming a friendship with Tapper.
2: Well, which that wasn't in Tapper's book.
0: Had dinner over at Jake Tapper and Jen Tapper's home. Terrific couple. Friendship.
4: A lot of Tapper now.
0: Friendship is building. He also listened to this one. Later in that same month in the journal, that would be July, this is an entry. Gave Jake some questions to ask pediatrician Brett, whoever, during an interview on CNN's State of the Union, but Tapper would later express frustration, waking Fauci up in the process. Tapper woke me up at 11:23 a.m. What?
4: A.m.?
0: How can you be awakened at 11:23 a.m.?
4: What kind of hours was it keeping?
0: Yeah. He was furious with the president for tweeting about the fact that Jake questioned this pediatrician on his show today. Jake was really upset at the craziness of it all.
2: So yeah, Fauci would give him questions to ask.
0: Right.
2: And I understand other journalists, too. He would feed them questions.
0: He also says he was texting back and forth with Dana Bash from CNN. So the bottom line is, the more you look at this, everything that we were told we could not say about Fauci, everything we were not allowed to say about COVID-19, everything we weren't allowed to say about the experimental vaccines, all those things we weren't allowed to say, there was an absolute propaganda plan with people corroborating together, including media, government, Fauci, and pundits. And we went into a world that was very, very important. I mean, a lot was at stake. And unfortunately, we allowed opposition, opposing point of views to be demonized, ostracized, and removed from platforms on purpose for what was an agenda that had nothing to do with science.
2: No. And I'm sorry, but this thing about, well, hey, man, that's on us, my bad. No, that's not going to cut it. Somebody's got to pay for this.
1: Absolutely.
2: I mean, come on. I mean, we had not only lives lost, careers destroyed, people defamed. I mean, just because they opposed it.
1: The cost of living alone.
2: Yes. I mean, do y'all remember getting in the car, you know, if you were an essential worker or, you know, when I would come, it's like it was a ghost town. It's like you used two cars out. Businesses, nobody was even allowed to go outside.
1: And he didn't tell us the truth. He wrote in his journal in February of 2020, the case fatality rate is 0.2 to 0.3%. But in March, he told Hannity it's 1%, 10 times more lethal than the seasonal flu. It wasn't. In March 11th, he told Congress it's 1%, 10 times more deadly than the seasonal flu. It's not. March 27th, he said it on The Daily Show. He wrote in his journal 0.2%, and when you look at the flu, it's 0.1%. So it's twice as deadly. It's not 10 times more deadly than the flu. So he lied. Right. He's to scare people.
2: Yeah, we had to.
1: Boy, were we scared.
2: We had to get a document printed from our chief engineer that said we were allowed to be on the road if we were pulled over to come into the studio.
4: I remember that.
2: And then, so you know, a lot of staff members were at home, but somebody had to be here in master control. And so whoever that was at the time had to have documentation in case you were pulled over.
0: By the way, if you ever wanted to have like a practice, you know, like, hey, let's do a scrimmage on what it would be like to live under a dictatorship. The pandemic was that scrimmage.
2: Yes.
0: And that's what it would be like. And that'd be your life all the time.
2: Yep.
0: Top of the hour.
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10: All right, so, now, I mean, I'm ready. I just want to tell Greg, honestly, how grateful I am that you brought me this puppet, Handy Rick.
11: Yeah.
10: Because you knew, you watched me as a kid. You knew how I wanted to be a puppeteer and had some talent.
11: Yeah, had a little talent, natural.
10: And it's just exploding on the show. And it's like I was over 40 years into the business thinking that the puppeteer dream was over. There was no chance.
11: Boy. Yeah.
10: And then you bring this out of, wherever you had this thing hit away.
11: Yeah.
10: Thank you, Greg. You've given me a lot of gifts, and this is one that means
11: a lot. I appreciate that, Rick. I'm glad you're getting to enjoy it at 60. 61.
10: Yeah. 61. Yeah.
11: You've come full circle.
10: So Speedy claims, because he is the man of 1,000 voices, that he now has the voice.
12: Mm. And
11: can you imagine?
10: Is that what you want?
12: Well, I'll tell you what we're going to do today. Today, we're going to change a light bulb. We're going to go lefty, lefty, lefty, and then we're going to get the new one out of the box. Now, how you do that is you pull it out of the top, and then you get it, and you put it in, you go righty, righty, righty.
10: Right, so that's that Martian guy, though, right?
13: It's Marvin
12: the Martian and Kermit the Frog.
13: That's a little bit of Kermit.
14: How is Cliff from Cheers?
12: Well, I'll tell you. I'll tell you what is it?
13: It's more nasally.
10: I don't know.
12: I'll tell you.
13: He's the pig in Toy Story. Yeah, of course. A ton of stuff.
15: I'll tell you what we're going to do here. We're going to get out here. We're going to put the floodlight in. We're going to go righty. There you go. You have it right there.
13: He changed at the end. He went Cajun or something at the end.
16: What's the coach in reindeer games?
15: At this particular moment.
10: That one?
16: Yeah, try that. A little bit of that.
15: At this particular moment, we're looking at putting in a floodlight. We're going to start.
14: Now he's Austin Powers. I don't know.
15: We're going to start with a righty. Snug, move forward.
10: What do you think? Right in there?
14: So you get a disc going. I don't know what that is.
11: Go on. Keep working at it.
15: What do you think about something right in here?
13: That's Larry.
15: Yeah,
13: it's Larry.
15: Hey, what are you thinking about? We make things up. I'm not quite
14: Kermit
15: here.
14: The Frog here. Yeah.
12: I'm Kermit the Frog. I tell you what we're going to do next. We're going to go righty.
14: That's not bad. I need the tongue.
13: That's good.
14: I need the tongue at the top of the roof and all the way back.
12: Buck in here. Why don't we get out here? We're going to come up here. We're going to work a righty.
14: A little bit of helium.
11: Homework with you.
14: Try deep voice Bucktooth.
15: I tell you what we're going to do. We're going to get in here and we're going to work up there and get that thing go righty. You put it in there, now you got it.
14: Okay.
13: That's good.
10: That's not bad.
14: That may work.
11: I don't know. Guys.
10: He doesn't look that redneck, though. We got to redneck him up a little bit. He looks a little more.
13: So we'll put a beer in his hand.
10: I don't really do a Roll Tide Willie.
14: Okay.
10: I've never really worked on him. Mm. I bet with a little time we could get it, but I haven't really put any effort into it.
14: How would a
13: Hispanic accent? Somebody said, that'd be good.
14: Yeah.
13: Because he's so handy.
10: But it's Handy Rick. When did I become Hispanic?
13: Yeah. Oh, it's Handy Rick. Mm-hmm. Okay, that changed.
11: Not Ricardo.
13: Handy Ricardo. Handy Ricardo.
10: Wait a minute.
15: Yeah, my name is Handy Ricardo.
13: Oh.
15: See? We're cutting down the trees today. We want Mrs. Burgess to be happy.
11: I don't know, Rick. That may be offensive.
15: We're coming up to the floodlight. You get it ready.
16: Now we're worried about being offensive.
15: And now you're going to be snug.
13: Te gusta.
15: Ah, mucho gusto.
13: There you go. See, this is, well.
15: We have cut down the trees muy bonita.
11: Okay.
14: No.
10: Too much?
13: Handy Ricardo is a great name.
15: Handy Ricardo's not bad. My name is Handy Ricardo. I'm here to make it done.
14: It's not bad.
10: Do you like that a little bit?
14: What about a very agitated Boston accent?
15: I'd like to give a message to everyone. This is Handy Ricardo. I was going to be on the Are You Ready tour, and I showed up.
14: Oh, no. What are we doing?
15: Okay, that's all right.
11: All right, Dan.
15: We got it.
13: So not Asian, not Spanish. We know that.
10: Okay. Yeah. People are saying, what about Irish? I don't know that we want to go there, do we?
11: No.
13: Forrest Gump is somebody. That's a good option, Forrest Gump.
11: That's Speedy.
15: My name is Gump, Forrest Gump.
11: Now Speedy does that.
10: Speedy, I'm here. What? Huh? You do Forrest Gump. That's your voice.
14: Jenny. That's all I can say.
13: Yeah, it's still good, though.
11: How you stretch your neck.
14: Right, you do. Rick, give me wide nostrils and kind of an open mouth like you're grinning. Yeah, try that.
11: But see, Rick's not the puppet.
14: Right, but
13: his face isn't the puppet's face.
14: Right, yeah. No, I'm just saying that's how you get the voice.
10: But that's Gary.
14: Everybody knows that does voices.
10: By the way, if you open up my nostrils and do that smile, I'm Gary.
15: Hey, I want it. That's the only voice I can
14: deeper,
15: do make him out.
14: Deeper.
15: Hey, I want to come up here and say, we thank you, righty. And get that thing tightened up, and we'll move it up there, and we'll move out of here and be on your way.
14: Oh, yeah. Went down. What about the Bigfoot guy went down that path right there?
10: Well, that's Gary, too.
14: Is it? God, sure, Gary does a lot of things.
13: Oh, agitated Barney Fife. That might be it.
15: Nip it.
10: There's something in there?
15: Mother.
13: Mr. T.
15: Mr. T.
13: Great idea.
15: Yeah.
10: Wait a minute.
17: Mother. There is no other. Trouble. I got the solution.
10: No, okay. That's too much.
13: That was good.
10: I think. Can I just give us a little
17: on
10: caution?
17: The day I was born.
10: Let me just give us a little bit of caution flag here. It feels like the more ethnic we go, the more trouble we're going to be in.
14: Right.
11: How about this? Maybe we need to put him up.
10: Let's let him rest.
14: What about Mushmouth?
10: No, I don't like doing that.
18: I'm going to tell you what we're going to do.
10: I don't like doing that.
13: I like that a lot.
10: But how, do you realize when you're
18: going to be changing a bit of life? But,
10: wait a minute.
19: What if you had a stutter?
10: What if I just what if I just went Fat Albert?
18: Hey, I understand there's trouble today.
13: That's not bad. But why is he Fat Albert?
10: We're going to have to adjust.
13: That's a white puppet you got in your hand there, friend.
10: And he's not fat.
19: Well, but
10: the white people talk like that.
13: Yeah. No one talks like that.
10: Only Fat Albert, and he's not real.
13: Yeah, what about Fat Albert's
10: voice? I don't know how to break this. Y'all, neither's Handy Rick.
14: What about a wide open mouth high, like, hi, today we're going to do this.
18: Rick, please, you're talking about something kind up in here?
19: Yeah. Okay. There you go.
10: No, that's back.
19: Y'all must not Rick's know got about back me. Y'all back must not know about me.
18: Oh, yeah. Yeah, like real mad. I'll tell you what we're going to do. Who's the one let this light go out?
10: Okay, no, okay, that's
14: who's the Joe Jackson.
13: That's it. Yeah, it's that's, same thing happened with the Hispanic. That's, you know.
10: See, I told y'all anything in the ethnic world we need to stay away from.
13: What about Kermit the Frog meets a redneck or something like that? I don't, you know, something in that.
19: You're talking about something maybe up in here. Well, I come in here and I say, I tell you what the problem is. We found ourselves with the light out here, and what you need to do is kind of take up there, go lefty, lefty, lefty, and you take out
10: what
19: the...
10: How about something in there? What
13: does Handy Rick need a hearing aid?
14: Right. He's young, Rick, so it's got to be...
10: Who said he was young?
14: Well, he looks young. He's working.
10: He's not young.
14: He's got a hard hat
18: on. Get right in here and be something like this.
14: Oh.
10: No.
13: That's Fat Albert. It is. I can't stress enough. That's Fat Albert.
10: I'm going Cookie Monster a little bit too.
13: Oh, okay, that's true.
10: Mm-hmm. Huh. So,
11: little Grover.
13: Well, we'll work on it, you know.
10: Right.
13: I'm glad we had this.
10: Maybe we won't.
19: I mean, we could bring back a Joe. But
10: maybe
19: just,
10: we won't work
19: but
10: on
19: that's it. That's one that's already been done. But what if I adjusted it a little bit?
10: Somebody go get him.
13: He's lost. He's lost. Somebody
10: right now,
13: go get
10: he's
13: him.
10: Doing the show by himself.
13: He's got a puppet on his hand.
10: He's on Boozer Drive when we were kids. He's doing his puppet show. All right, this is one of those things I need to work on away from the show and then bring it in ready. Right now, I'm trying to work it up on the show. If you just join us, I'm talking about a puppet. You are making me regret. I looked in that drawer and found it.
13: Yeah.
10: Well, Greg, you're the one who did it. This is all on you, by the way.
14: I get it.
10: I should have let him be.
14: He'd been in there for years.
10: We should have never unleashed. Handy Ricardo is getting huge reviews. But that's not, I just don't think that's going to work, even though on most job sites, that will be your experience.
14: Mm-hmm.
10: But
11: like you say, well,
10: Greg. All right. Let's put Handy Rick up for the day, unless he ends up on the wheel.
11: Yeah, they could land.
10: You realize if he ends up on the wheel, I got to have a voice ready.
14: I know you can't do this and hold your nose, but that would be perfect.
13: Like, nasally. It needs to be very nasally.
15: I can get you a nasally one on that even hunt my nose.
14: Now that's
13: scary.
14: Deep and authoritative.
15: Okay, what you need to do is you come up here and you take your right hand, righty, righty,
13: you
15: righty.
13: You sound like you're done.
10: Okay. Everybody said the first one I ever did was the best. I can't remember.
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29: 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You can see what's going on. We also started selling propane down here. 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

0: 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The Rick Burgess Show.
1: We're back. Thanks for being with us today, America. We've got the Burgess Ball Battle coming up this hour. We'll talk to the folks who want to talk on the big boy mic out of the Vox seats. They're watching now. By the way, just found out cheese straws are here. Chocolate-covered almonds are here. And Nana's caramel cake.
2: Oh, yeah.
1: Good night, Nana.
3: One of them days, watch out.
1: Nana. Adler's brisket here. What a day.
2: Oh, that's right.
1: What a banner day. So I have this story. It was there today. I'm anxious to hear these frogs.
2: Oh, okay.
1: Oh, boy. Apparently, and we've got a video that goes with it as well. Mm-hmm. So we have people that are calling in claiming that they are hearing dogs barking,
2: mm-hmm.
1: only to discover that it's actually frogs.
2: Correct.
3: Barking?
2: Yeah. You would be amazed how much they sound like frogs.
1: Well, now, Greg, let me be clear.
2: Like
1: this
2: dogs.
1: Is not their normal language, and I want to be appropriate here. These are mating frogs.
2: Oh. Correct.
1: So.
2: But around this time, every year, firefighters in Texas get calls from residents that barking dogs are stuck in storm drains. and
3: they want them to come out and rescue them.
2: Yeah, it's they're catching on because the noise usually isn't a dog.
3: Wow,
2: and frog. You'll be yes, and that's where the story picks up.
1: All right, here we go.
4: As soon as the sun began to set, the fire department got its first call of the night.
5: I got a dog getting one.
4: A Woodlands neighbor in Cochran's Crossing called 911 to report a dog trapped in the storm drain. When firefighters arrived, they knew the drill. It's July. They get calls like this all the time.
6: Inside of the sewer system where you get that amplification from the tunnels, that sound just like a barking dog.
4: Woodlands Fire Department Chief Palmer Buck says the sounds neighbors are reporting aren't from trapped dogs. They're from mating frogs.
1: No, my.
6: Almost every time it is frogs.
1: That sounds like a dog.
4: In fact, they get so many calls like this, dispatchers sometimes tell neighbors to perform a test.
6: Go out and bark at them. If they bark back, they're frogs. half the time they would do that, half the time they go, you're crazy and come see us.
4: Here's one firefighter showing how it works.
7: Rawr, rawr, rawr, rawr, rawr.
8: And it does it back.
6: He barks. Into the gutter,
1: that sounds
6: and
1: just like
6: if
1: dog.
6: They bark back, we feel pretty comfortable that it's a frog.
4: So next time you're worried there's a stuck pup in the drain barking for help, try the test first before you call 911.
3: I'm out.
1: What if the pup barks back?
3: Yeah, dogs don't bark back.
1: Never.
3: Nah, not normally.
1: They never.
3: What?
2: So we're mistaken what we're hearing.
1: Yep. Mm-hmm.
2: It does sound like a dog trapped.
6: It does, so. Doesn't it?
1: Each summer, firefighters in Texas get the same call.
2: Oh.
1: There's a trapped pup down in the sewer. But when firefighters brought the neighbors over to reveal what was in the sewer, the neighborhood was never the same again.
2: Oh, maybe that's Handy Rick.
1: Mm-hmm, maybe.
3: Speedy's neighbors thought they heard it too, but it was actually him. Oh, sorry, Speedy.
2: I will bark back.
1: Hey, we got a trapped dog over here.
3: Wait a minute. Oh, no.
1: Hey,
3: I'm
1: just
3: sorry.
1: A minute.
3: Wait a minute.
1: Take on just a doggone minute.
2: We got a mating frog.
1: You know what? If you were a frog, you know what nobody'd want? Your legs.
3: That's true.
2: Y'all don't laugh at that.
3: Nobody'd eat them frog legs.
1: Everybody like, hey, tell you what, I want my money back.
3: Yeah, this is all you can eat frog legs.
1: No meat on these.
2: Well.
1: Okay. So.
2: Did y'all notice my legs when y'all checked in?
3: I heard them mention it.
2: Did y'all look at them? Y'all looking at my legs, ma'am? No.
1: Greg. Okay. Helena, Alabama.
3: Greg.
1: Helena, Alabama residents were awakened by what they thought was a lost dog. When investigators went to Calvin Wilburn's house, what happened next made the neighborhood awkward forever.
3: His wife was hurt.
9: Why won't anybody help me?
2: Threw that in there.
1: You don't even know where to put your coffee, dude.
2: I embarrassed myself again.
3: Right.
2: I'll do that.
1: Okay. All right.
7: Wow. They thought it was a dog.
3: Could have sworn it was.
7: He found a bald man in a bathroom.
2: Turns out he was wearing shorts.
3: And he had his shirt on backwards.
7: Panic. Right. Hurry. Yeah, hurry.
1: Oh, my goodness. Oh,
2: that's and his enough. Dogs were outside.
1: Right.
7: That's enough.
1: All right. That's it. So, speaking of dogs.
2: I'm going to spit coffee everywhere.
1: Video 7. Okay. Speaking of dogs, by the way.
3: We always go like one time too much.
1: Yeah, that's right.
3: You didn't notice that.
1: No, yeah, of course.
3: Stop.
1: I've noticed Handy Rick's even looking down. So,
2: let me get him out.
1: So listen.
3: Again, I looked on TV. Again. I'm sitting between y'all. Uh-huh.
1: Helena Resonance. No, okay. All right. So if your dog has been missing.
2: We're all not
7: first a bear, now this.
2: All right.
7: There's a bear on the loose.
1: You're right. That's right. Okay. They're everywhere. Well, all right. So right now, if your dog has been lost, for how long do you give up that it's lost? How long?
2: A
7: week.
1: Wow.
2: Good night.
3: Because I've lost a couple.
7: A week, yes.
1: If it's Franklin, 48 hours.
3: Yes. I've lost a couple, and normally.
1: When do you think it's over?
3: I think it's over in 2 days, but I've had them come back in about 5.
1: Speedy?
2: 2 weeks.
1: And you said a week?
7: Yeah, it's over. One week, it's over.
1: 2 weeks?
2: 2 weeks. But now I'm in those 2 weeks, I'm checking, you know, around and, you know, asking folks and.
3: We lost
2: riding the neighborhood.
1: Well, how about this? You're all giving up too quickly.
2: Okay.
1: Nebraska, we now have found a dog that had been lost for 5 years.
2: Lost or stolen?
3: Where's he been?
1: Found him in Indiana. So here's the story.
3: What?
2: You got a shirt for it, Rick. No, that's Nebraska.
1: Okay. Yeah.
9: It is a connection that stretched years and crossed multiple state lines. 5 years ago, this pup, that pup's name is Chong, escaped his home near Lincoln, Nebraska. Someone else happened to get him microchipped before he ended up 642 miles away. Behind a truck stop in Indiana, the chip was able to locate a clue that got him back home.
10: I still looked for him. We still went to our old neighborhood and drove around and looked to see if we could see anyone walking him or if he was running.
1: Look at his face.
10: Somewhere.
3: He's like, why the heck am I back here?
10: It's been 5 years and we found him.
1: He had that look on his face. You know what he had that look on his face? Stupid microchip.
3: He left on his own.
1: Why do you think I ran 600 plus miles from these idiots?
3: Yeah, that brought me
1: who
3: back.
1: Brought me back here?
2: And you know, the husband was like, they found him.
1: No, husband's always like, you know what that is? And that's what our company's got to do better. That's probably one of our doggone clients.
2: Oh, yeah.
1: See, we thought we were safe, thought we had it done.
2: Mm-hmm.
1: You know, thought we found a new home.
2: Right.
3: And look at that other one. He ain't happy.
1: No.
3: Here comes that dog.
1: So, guys, 5 years missing in 2021, and they find it.
3: Where'd he been?
1: They said the dog, they didn't do a very good job on the story. Like, did somebody take it? Or did he travel himself?
3: Did he live with someone?
1: Over 600 miles?
3: Has he been astray for?
1: Yeah, right.
7: Where's Cheech? Cheech and Chong. The dog's name was Chong.
1: Oh, okay. Missed that.
7: Missed that.
3: All right.
1: Yeah. That's all right. No. That's on us, not you,
3: back
1: buddy.
3: Back up. Okay. Do it again.
1: Do it again now that we know.
7: And where's Cheech? Am I right, guys?
1: Smokey one of them good ones.
2: Hey, did you see the dog had a little bit of an underbite?
7: He did.
1: He did.
3: Have you ever seen him underbite dogs?
11: He's like, goodness gracious, they found me.
1: You sound like Snaggletooth, the cartoon character. All right, we'll come back. We're going to meet the folks. We're going to have a Burgess Ball battle right after this.
11: No, it's on like Donkey Kong.
1: He wants so bad to be the voice for Handy Rick.
7: No, I'm fine.
1: We'll be right back.
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23: A better life with Dr. Sanjay Gupta.
24: How often do you stop to wonder whether you should share something that's revealing, maybe even embarrassing, with a partner, a friend, or even your boss? In her new book called Revealing, The Underrated Power of Oversharing, behavioral scientist Leslie John says doing just that can help you deepen relationships that are vital to your life. We need people to trust us in order to get things like love, friendship, and career success. That's what she told us. When you make yourself vulnerable by revealing something sensitive, it does make other people trust you. In turn, when you ask someone to reveal something about themselves, showing that interest will generally lead someone to like you more. Why? Because people like to be asked about themselves, she says. It also signals that they are discriminating and choosy, but in a good way. I'm Dr. Sanjay Gupta, helping you live a better life.
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1: That's right. 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Some of the folks in the box seats actually going to Montgomery for the Are You Ready Tour. It starts on 9/11 today. The Montgomery Performing Arts Center giving you a 2 for Tuesday again. 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Unlock the code there. The code is 24, T-U-E-S. And still some good seats available to be there as we kick off the tour. But right now, we're going into a Burgess Ball battle. And that Burgess Ball battle

I-82 Montgomery's number one for new country. Well, hi there. It's Andy Scott. Great to have you spending time with us. Here's David Lee Murphy, Dust on the Bottle on I-82.

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13: Partly cloudy skies, 99. Later this afternoon, several places those feels like temperatures will near 110 degrees and won't even get a whole lot of relief through the overnight hours tonight. Partly cloudy skies, low temperature around 77. We will see some better rain chances throughout the day on Wednesday, then temperatures will start to turn cooler again by the weekend. That's your WSFA First Alert Forecast. I'm meteorologist Zach Webster on I-92 WLWI.

0: I-92 home with the Rick Burgess Show, number one for New Country. 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
3: Hey, Montgomery, it's Biscuits broadcaster Luke Maley here, and it's time for the Biscuits Minute, recapping a series finale winner on a Sunday against the Birmingham Barons. The Biscuits jumped ahead early 1-0 on a Will Simpson RBI single, and they never looked back. They added on in the third inning, tacked on two more in the sixth, and finished it off in the eighth inning with two runs of insurance. They downed the Barons 6-1 to take the series 4-2. Roel Garcia earned the win in relief. He's 2-1. Jake Polish, the starter for Birmingham, suffered the loss, falling to 2-8, and Jacob Kmetz recorded the final five outs to earn his second save with the Biscuits. Mac Horvath and Caden Bodine at the top of the card shined. Mac went 3-for-3, scored twice, he drove in three runs. Caden Bodine turned in the other multi-hit game, going 3-for-5. Biscuits hit the road for a two-week trip, beginning with six games on the road in Biloxi before they head down to Pensacola to take on the Blue Wahoos. They'll be back in action at Davos Park again on August the 11th against the Chattanooga Lookout, so grab those tickets for when the Biscuits return back to Montgomery.
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5: Partly cloudy skies, 99. Later this afternoon, several places those feels like temperatures will near 110 degrees and won't even get a whole lot of relief through the overnight hours tonight. Partly cloudy skies, low temperature around 77. We will see some better rain chances throughout the day on Wednesday, then temperatures will start to turn cooler again by the weekend. That's your WSFA First Alert forecast. I'm meteorologist Zach Webster on I-92 WLWI.

92. It's Andy Scott. And for those of you who work out, I've got a workout hack that doesn't involve a new supplement or any fancy gym gear. And all you have to do is sniff it. Yeah, what that is, I'll share next.

0: I-92, Montgomery's number one for new country. It's Andy Scott. And, well, here's a reason to work out if I ever needed one. A new workout hack that doesn't involve a new supplement or fancy gym gear. All you have to do is sniff it. New study has found out that sniffing, ready for it, chocolate in between sets might help crank out a stronger workout. Mm-hmm. Of course, dark chocolate, my fave, seems to be the strongest effect. May have to give this workout thing a try. 30 minutes commercial free back-to-back country if I get to sniff it, but I don't know about eating it. Yeah, didn't say we could eat it, just sniff it. Megan Maroney kicking it off for us on I-92.
1: A better life with Dr. Sanjay Gupta.
2: There are lots of things you can measure to get an idea of how healthy you are at any given moment. Temperature, heart rate, blood pressure, just to name a few. But how about how healthy you will be and how long you're likely to live? According to a new study out of the University of Buffalo, two simple strength tests are pretty accurate at predicting longevity in older women. One is hand grip strength, and the other is how quickly people can stand up from a seated position without using their arms. By the way, I remember interviewing former President Jimmy Carter when he was quite old and being really impressed how he just popped out of the chair without using his arms. Not a lot of older people can actually do that. But I think the message here is that maintaining strength as you age is going to help you perform everyday activities, but also help you avoid injury and stay independent. I'm Dr. Sanjay Gupta, helping you live a better life.
3: This is Jeff Martin of Martin Collision in Wetumpka. I get a lot of comments on my grandkids doing my commercials, so here's Michael Lawson and Marley to tell you all about us.
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92. Great sets of back-to-back commercial-free country for the workday. And on the ride home, 60 minutes with Greg Thomas. Free ride at 5. And it's a Dad Joke Tuesday. A few chuckles for you along the way, hopefully, too. I-92. She got

0: 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This one and that one.
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0: Greg Adler and myself will gather here again tomorrow. Guess what we'll do? We'll let you meet the latest mom whose smile has been made over by Dr. Dudney on a brand new Rick Burgess Show on I-92-WLWI.
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2: There are lots of things you can measure to get an idea of how healthy you are at any given moment. Temperature, heart rate, blood pressure, just to name a few. But how about how healthy you will be and how long you're likely to live? According to a new study out of the University at Buffalo, two simple strength tests are pretty accurate at predicting longevity in older women. One is hand grip strength, and the other is how quickly people can stand up from a seated position without using their arms. By the way, I remember interviewing former President Jimmy Carter when he was quite old and being really impressed how he just popped out of the chair without using his arms. Not a lot of older people can actually do that. But I think the message here is that maintaining strength as you age is going to help you perform everyday activities, but also help you avoid injury and stay independent. I'm Dr. Sanjay Gupta, helping you live a better life.
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15: Partly cloudy skies, 99. Later this afternoon, several places those feels like temperatures will near 110 degrees and won't even get a whole lot of relief through the overnight hours tonight. Partly cloudy skies, low temperature around 77. We will see some better rain chances throughout the day on Wednesday, then temperatures will start to turn cooler again by the weekend. That's your WSFA First Alert Forecast. I'm meteorologist Zach Webster on I-92 WLWI.

0: I'm Andy Too, Montgomery's number one for a new country. It's Andy Scott. If you're coming up short on funds for back-to-school shopping, good news is we're here to help. 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
4: I don't know about you, but my social media feeds are flooded with lotions and potions and gadgets, all promising to unlock different components of longevity. But if you log off, take a step back from all the hype, you'll find that the actual keys to a longer, healthier life are hiding in plain sight. There are four of them. Number one, nutrition. The Mediterranean diet really is the gold standard. Number two, exercise. You should be getting 150 minutes of moderate intensity exercise or 75 minutes of vigorous intensity exercise every week, plus strength training and stretching. Number three, sleep. Sleep is when your body and your brain repair themselves. You should be getting 7 to 9 hours a night. And finally, number four, often gets forgotten, socialization. It's not a bonus. It's a necessity for a healthy life, finding a sense of community, purpose, and belonging. I'm Dr. Sanjay Gupta, helping you live a better life.
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16: 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I-92 WLWI.

I am you too with Andy Scott. If you're one of those working outdoors today, remember, you got to take those breaks, stay hydrated. Yep, heat advisory in effect yet once again for us. Here's Little Big Town. Yeah, wouldn't recommend being on the boondocks either. I am you too.

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3: A better life with Dr. Sanjay Gupta.
4: They say consistency is key, but sometimes you just gotta switch it up. A new study out of Harvard School of Public Health found that varying your exercise routine could add years to your life. What exercise someone did didn't matter much. What did matter was that all the exercises together worked all the muscle groups in their body. Now, an added benefit to changing things up is it can help you push through the plateau effect. That's when your body gets so efficient at doing something that you actually stop getting better at it. And we know from previous research that specializing in any one sport at a young age can make someone actually more prone to injury. And as experts we talk to point out, even elite athletes switch up things with their workouts, making sure to target strength, cardio, flexibility, balance, and doing that every single week. I'm Dr. Sanjay Gupta, helping you live a better life.
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13: Partly cloudy skies, 99. Later this afternoon, several places those feels like temperatures will near 110 degrees and won't even get a whole lot of relief through the overnight hours tonight. Partly cloudy skies, low temperature around 77. We will see some better rain chances throughout the day on Wednesday, then temperatures will start to turn a little cooler again by the weekend. That's your WSFA First Alert Forecast. I'm meteorologist Zach Webster on I-92 WLWI.

I'm going to need two. Montgomery's number one for new country. Helping you save on some local eats in our area. Up for grabs, some half-off deals too. Beef O'Brady's, Rock and Roll Sushi, our sweet deals. $25 gets you $50 to spend. Just head over to WLWI.com and get yours now. I'm going to need two.

0: I-82 Montgomery's number one for new country. It's Andy Scott. A little fun game to show maybe how hypothetical you are. Mm-hmm. How much of maybe a risk taker you might be. So a new poll says 65% of Americans would take the guaranteed this versus this. Okay, if you had a choice between instantly getting $50,000, like here it is, or flipping a coin for a 50% chance to win $1 million. Oh, yeah. I'm that 65% grabbing that 50 grand and see ya. 30 minutes back-to-back country with Kenny Chesney kicking it off next. I-82.
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0: I Any Two, Stella Lefty, having the best week of her music career so far. She's sitting at number two on most charts, right behind our girl Ella Langley. Here's Toby Keith, I Any Two.
1: She

0: I-92, hey, it's Rick Burgess with big news to share. The Rick Burgess Show is hitting the road for the Are You Ready Tour. 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
2: A better life with Dr. Sanjay Gupta.
3: How often do you stop to wonder whether you should share something that's revealing, maybe even embarrassing, with a partner, a friend, or even your boss? In her new book called Revealing, The Underrated Power of Oversharing, behavioral scientist Leslie John says doing just that can help you deepen relationships that are vital to your life. We need people to trust us in order to get things like love, friendship, and career success. That's what she told us. When you make yourself vulnerable by revealing something sensitive, it does make other people trust you. In turn, when you ask someone to reveal something about themselves, showing that interest will generally lead someone to like you more. Why? Because people like to be asked about themselves, she says. It also signals that they are discriminating and choosy, but in a good way. I'm Dr. Sanjay Gupta, helping you live a better life.
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15: Partly cloudy skies, 99. Later this afternoon, several places those feels like temperatures will near 110 degrees and won't even get a whole lot of relief through the overnight hours tonight. Partly cloudy skies, low temperature around 77. We will see some better rain chances throughout the day on Wednesday, then temperatures will start to turn a little cooler again by the weekend. That's your WSFA First Alert forecast. I'm meteorologist Zach Webster on I-92 WLWI.

0: I'm Denise Sue, Montgomery's number one for new country. It's Andy Scott. Back to school shopping expensive? We know. 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Luke Bryan, music from Jason Aldean, Megan Maroney, and starting it off, Kane Brown's Woman. I-82.
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3: I don't know about you, but my social media feeds are flooded with lotions and potions and gadgets, all promising to unlock different components of longevity. But if you log off, take a step back from all the hype, you'll find that the actual keys to a longer, healthier life are hiding in plain sight. There are four of them. Number one, nutrition. The Mediterranean diet really is the gold standard. Number two, exercise. You should be getting 150 minutes of moderate intensity exercise or 75 minutes of vigorous intensity exercise every week, plus strength training and stretching. Number three, sleep. Sleep is when your body and your brain repair themselves. You should be getting 7 to 9 hours a night. And finally, number four, often gets forgotten, socialization. It's not a bonus. It's a necessity for a healthy life, finding a sense of community, purpose, and belonging. I'm Dr. Sanjay Gupta, helping you live a better life.
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18: 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Let's prove it. It's another 30 minutes in a row starting now on Montgomery's number one for new country. I-92.

Hi, Andy too. It's Andy Scott. Grateful for my time with you. Get ready. Dad Joke Tuesday on the way with iNinety2's Greg Thomas. Have a great rest of your afternoon. 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

I-92, Montgomery's number one for new country. Hey, it's Greg Thomas checking in. Hope you're doing all right. Making our way through a Tuesday. Oh, a dad joke Tuesday on the way at 5. Got my work cut up. It's I-92 WLWI.

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3: 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Number one, nutrition. 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
15: Partly cloudy skies, 99. Later this afternoon, several places those feels like temperatures will near 110 degrees and won't even get a whole lot of relief through the overnight hours tonight. Partly cloudy skies, low temperature around 77. We will see some better rain chances throughout the day on Wednesday, then temperatures will start to turn cooler again by the weekend. That's your WSFA First Alert Forecast. I'm meteorologist Zach Webster on I-92 WLWI.

92, Darius Rucker and Wagon Wheel, the guy who says, I may retire. Say what? Retire? Endless farewell tours? Maybe. I-92 WLW.

0: I-92, number one for new country, home of the Rick Burgess Show in the morning. I'm Greg Thomas. Do you have your tickets for the Are You Ready Tour? The Rick Burgess Show. The whole gang will be in town at the Impact Friday, September 11th. Check this out. If you don't have tickets yet, today's a good day to buy them. Two for Tuesday. 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All the info, you can find it on our Facebook, X, and Instagram at I-92-WLWI, or visit our website, WLWI.com, to jump on that offer today. Two for Tuesday. Two tickets for the price of one to see the Rick Burgess Show when they come to town in September. On the way, 30 minutes in a row with Jelly Roll, Blake Shelton, and Ella Langley on I-92.
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2: Hello, Montgomery. Right now, things are looking good. Nothing's being reported by the authorities that would send anyone on an alternate route. Checking with the surrounding counties, everyone's clear. Keep listening. We'll keep you posted with the latest and the most accurate traffic conditions on the radio. There's something about a small town restaurant like the Front Porch Grill. 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
5: A better life with Dr. Sanjay Gupta.
6: How often do you stop to wonder whether you should share something that's revealing, maybe even embarrassing, with a partner, a friend, or even your boss? In her new book called Revealing, The Underrated Power of Oversharing, behavioral scientist Leslie John says doing just that can help you deepen relationships that are vital to your life. We need people to trust us in order to get things like love, friendship, and career success. That's what she told us. When you make yourself vulnerable by revealing something sensitive, it does make other people trust you. In turn, when you ask someone to reveal something about themselves, showing that interest will generally lead someone to like you more. Why? Because people like to be asked about themselves, she says. It also signals that they are discriminating and choosy, but in a good way. I'm Dr. Sanjay Gupta, helping you live a better life.
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I-92, I'm Greg Thomas. That song plays into the saying, happy wife, happy life. 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There you go. And then you'll be all right. There you go. I-92.

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0: I-92 Traffic Center update with major delay.
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11: A better life with Dr. Sanjay Gupta.
12: There are lots of things you can measure to get an idea of how healthy you are at any given moment. Temperature, heart rate, blood pressure, just to name a few. But how about how healthy you will be and how long you're likely to live? According to a new study out of the University at Buffalo, two simple strength tests are pretty accurate at predicting longevity in older women. One is hand grip strength, and the other is how quickly people can stand up from a seated position without using their arms. By the way, I remember interviewing former President Jimmy Carter when he was quite old and being really impressed how he just popped out of the chair without using his arms. Not a lot of older people can actually do that. But I think the message here is that maintaining strength as you age is going to help you perform everyday activities, but also help you avoid injury and stay independent. I'm Dr. Sanjay Gupta, helping you live a better life.
13: 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We're located at the corner of Highway 111 and 14, just down from Wetumpka High School. 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

0: 592, Montgomery's number one for new country. I'm Greg Thomas. It's a deal, I tell you. I'll explain coming up. How about loading up 60 minutes in a row next with the free ride at 5 and a dad joke Tuesday coming up here on 992 WLWI. 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
2: 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Right now, things are looking pretty good. Still, nothing's being reported by the authorities that would send you on an alternate route. Keep listening. 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It's the law from Montgomery Skywatch Traffic. 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
7: There are lots of things you can measure to get an idea of how healthy you are at any given moment. Temperature, heart rate, blood pressure, just to name a few. But how about how healthy you will be and how long you're likely to live? According to a new study out of the University at Buffalo, two simple strength tests are pretty accurate at predicting longevity in older women. One is hand grip strength, and the other is how quickly people can stand up from a seated position without using their arms. By the way, I remember interviewing former President Jimmy Carter when he was quite old and being really impressed how he just popped out of the chair without using his arms. Not a lot of older people can actually do that. But I think the message here is that maintaining strength as you age is going to help you perform everyday activities, but also help you avoid injury and stay independent. I'm Dr. Sanjay Gupta, helping you live a better life.
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92, I'm Greg Thomas. 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

I-92, I'm Greg Thomas. I see this headline. Taco Bell offering Mexican pizza for just $1 today. Don't worry, it doesn't have lettuce. Okay, all right. Thanks for the heads up. That sounds tempting, I guess. I-92.

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0: I-92 Traffic Center update with major delay.
1: Good afternoon, Montgomery. Right now, things are looking pretty good. Still, nothing's being reported by the authorities that would send you on an alternate route. Keep listening. We'll keep you posted with the latest and the most accurate traffic conditions on the radio. Imagine graduating high school with your college degree already in hand. 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Buckle up. It's the law. For Montgomery Skywatch Traffic, this is Major Delay.

92 Free Ride at 5. I'm Greg Thomas. Dad Joke Tuesday. How do you make a waterbed more bouncy? Well, use spring water. I-92.

I-92, I'm Greg Thomas. It ends Friday, the Montgomery Humane Society's annual pet calendar photo contest. My dog Abby is one of the contestants. If you want to vote for her, montgomeryhumane.com, I-92.

I-92, I'm Greg Thomas, Dad Joke Tuesday. What beverage excels in dance class? Tap water. I-92, WLWI.

0: I-92, number one for new country. I'm Greg Thomas. I do in this very day of the week, in this very hour. Welcome to an I-92 Dad Joke Tuesday. Yeah. Why did the airplane get sent to his room? He had a bad altitude. What do cowboys put on their salad? Oh, ranch. Yeah, that's right. The pig lost the race because he pulled what? He pulled his hamstring. I'll tell you that. Yeah. All right, one more. What would water wear to a fancy dinner? Wetsuit. Dad Joke Tuesday, I-92, WLWI. And on the way, this is a deal with the Rick Burgess Show coming to the MPAC. I'll tell you about it and load up more country next here. I-92, WLWI.
1: I-92 Traffic Center update with major delay.
2: Good afternoon, Montgomery. And they had a backup problem. The traffic problem we had, 65 northbound past North Boulevard, ended up being an accident. There's two cars against the inside barricade, so please use caution. A couple of pickups. So use caution there is just before you get to the Cusada exit, where you take 143 headed up to Millbrook. Outside of that, things are looking good. Heavy traffic elsewhere, but nothing to send you on an alternate route. Keep listening. We'll keep you posted with the latest and the most accurate traffic conditions on the radio. Haynes Ambulance is there for you both on the ground and in the air. From a simple patient transport to life and death situations, Haynes is ready at a moment's notice. Buckle up, front and back, it's the law. From Montgomery Skywatch Traffic, this is Major Delay.
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14: 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Number one, nutrition. 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Number two, exercise. 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

I-92, I'm Greg Thomas. You don't want to miss out on this. It's going to be a lot of fun. We're almost into August. Before you know it, September. Here you go. Today, you can get your tickets for a deal. Talking about the Rick Burgess Show, the Are You Ready Tour, coming to the Montgomery Performing Arts Center, Friday, September 11th. Today, two for Tuesday. 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

0: Greg Adler, and myself will gather here again tomorrow. Guess what we'll do? We'll let you meet the latest mom whose smile has been made over by Dr. Dudney on a brand new Rick Burgess show on I-92 WLWI.
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10: 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It reinforces the alignment, stability, and coordinated muscle activation that supports how your body moves, whether you're doing strenuous exercise or simply going about your daily life. 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
2: 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Ashley Cook gives us an inside look behind writing her latest hit, Baby Blues.
3: 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Some of my favorite co-writers, Kyle Sturrock, Johnny Clausen, Seth Ennis, and Joe Fox. 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

0: I-92, Montgomery's number one for new country, home of the Rick Burgess Show in the morning. I'm Greg Thomas, and they're coming to town September 11th. That's a Friday night at the Impact on the Are You Ready Tour. Today, the Impact is offering two for Tuesday. 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So don't snooze and think, oh, I'll get to it tomorrow. It's today only, two for Tuesday. Let's get to more country next with Josh Ross, Ella Langley, Luke Combs in there as well. This is I-92 WLWI.
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3: How often do you stop to wonder whether you should share something that's revealing, maybe even embarrassing, with a partner, a friend, or even your boss? In her new book called Revealing, The Underrated Power of Oversharing, behavioral scientist Leslie John says doing just that can help you deepen relationships that are vital to your life. We need people to trust us in order to get things like love, friendship, and career success. That's what she told us. When you make yourself vulnerable by revealing something sensitive, it does make other people trust you. In turn, when you ask someone to reveal something about themselves, showing that interest will generally lead someone to like you more. 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Because people like to be asked about themselves, she says. It also signals that they are discriminating and choosy, but in a good way. I'm Dr. Sanjay Gupta, helping you live a better life.
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